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1: Mr. Patrol Commander.
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2: Copy that.

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0: Captain Jack, command.
1: Four, one, sir. All four units clear, sir.
2: That's probably all four units clear.

to Nova 4-3. Comes back to a... Juan Antonio Garcia Belmaris out of Angleton, Texas on a Striker vehicle. Tag expires February 27. I'm trying to figure out this tag right now. It's a 2016 Chevy pickup. And same registered owner.

0: Junction 8, Medic 217, Wreck Bravo, in the area of Bennett Road Southeast, Indian Hills Road Southeast. Came in as a crash notification, white GMC Sierra, negative contact, Bennett, Indian Hills.
1: Nova 43, is that you being clear?
2: Okay.
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0: Can you mark Delta 28 on scene, please?
1: I surely will. 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Came as a crash notification for a white GMC Sierra. Negative contact, Bennett Road, Indian Hills Road.

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1: This is Laura Brindley. Need you en route for a brush fire at 4963 Greenbrier Cove Road. It was called in by Marshall County Dispatch. They want you guys en route. A tree fell on a power line and caused a forest fire. It's not large at this time. Friendly Mountain 34 en route to Station 3. It's going to be 4963 Greenbrier Cove Road.
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2: 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You know, brush truck or engine? Brush. 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

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Zero Alpha Hotel Delta 3 Mary comes back to Jared Ball out of Albertville. 2005 GMC Yukon White, expiration 2 of 26 NSR. Ball is a restricted to a hardship license.

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1: Yes.
0: Cause that registered owner is a Joshua Aaron Dunn out of Lacey. He's suspended as of about 5 years ago.

0: confidential. Because that registered owner is a Joshua Aaron Dunn out of Lacey. He's suspended as of about 5 years ago. He's showing a possible warrant out of Huntsville. And the vehicle comes back to a 2007 Chevy Silverado Blue, expiration 1/27. You want me to check with Huntsville?
1: Sure, I'm
0: Copy.

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0: 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I'll be on medic 213 tonight.
1: 10-4. 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

0: Roger, Delta 4. 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Is that correct?
1: Yeah.
0: Copy. They're going to call me back.

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0: 53 Delta Romeo Lima Papa. Me, 328 off ramp, 65 southbound.
2: 328 off ramp, southbound, Florida tag.
0: One point three.

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1: It's unknown. It's going to be on the visitor side, up in the stands.
2: 10-4, I'll be back en route, Chief.

0: Pretty very confidential. And it's possibly going to be heat related, being an adult female.
1: Tickle, is she awake and breathing?
2: 236-242. I'm back in the area.
3: 10-4, I'll let you take it.
0: 235 Central. As far as we know, I'm making my way to it right now. It's
1: okay, 10-4.

0: 225, advance in Bravo 110, call French Drive Southwest, J.P. 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
1: 225, copy. 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
0: 225, in route. 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The adult female, possibly heat-related, harmful PDs on scene. 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
2: So we're going to be on the visitor side, which will be the east side of the stadium for right at the 50-yard line, front row. Temple, I was heat-related only issue.
0: Temple. Be the south end visitor side at the 50-yard line, front row.
3: I'm in route to that Penny Lane call and holding.
0: Temple, thanks, sir.

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1: 10-4.
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0: Appreciate it.
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1: Huntsville advised that it's 10-4 to meet at Memorial Parkway in Hobbs Island at the raceway there. They've already got a unit there.
0: 10-4.
1: So.
0: You would check the trespass law. I got 501. Penny Lane for Austin Rock. 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
0: 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Can you see if fire has got a portable chair or anything on their engine to help get a elderly patient to their exit over there for lift assist?
1: 10-4.

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0: Alabama tag, Alpha 0 Charlie, Delta 035, Indy mile marker 332, 65 southbound.
1: 332 south.

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0: 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I'll escort them out. 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

0: Bravo, JP Kane Stadium, 110 Corporate Shaw Southwest, 5th Main Gate. All fires on scene requesting another ambulance in reference to a patient falling with a head injury.
1: We're clear from this escort. All units are clear of the stadium.

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1: 10-4, you can patch him through to my cell or you can advise him his trespass was removed.
0: 10-4.

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1: Three 203, go ahead. X-ray 203, you have traffic.
0: 10-4, I'm stopping. Parker's corner, stand by for the tag.
1: What was your location again?
0: Parker's corner, 67.
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0: 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Good. 5-2, the Alpha Mary Pop Bravo Papa Zero comes back to Jessica Troop at an EVA 2015 Nissan Altima Bronze. Expiration 9 of 26, NSR Troop's current.
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0: 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Be southbound 67 near Union, relocating.
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0: 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We were low Kansas Jackson, did you say
1: that? Copy. What state was that tag?
0: Tennessee.
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0: 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White in color. Expiration is 4/27 NSR.
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0: Oscar Gecko Juliet 293. EJ 293. C5 Southbound, mile marker 332.
1: 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What Dakota was it?
0: South.
1: South.

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0: 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She's active.
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0: 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Alamo Attack 52 Bravo 326 Foxtrot. I'll be in the parking lot of Phillips 66 on Gordon Terry.
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0: 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Alpha 0, Charlie 0, Tango Tango 8, contacted Jeremy Thomas, Big City of Vinemont, Alabama, 1995 Dodge Dakota White, expiration 9 of 25, it's NSR, but Mr. Thomas, the registered owner, is unlicensed.
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1: Over.
2: Alabama Tag 52 Alpha, Charlie Tango, 5 Hotel. I'll be on Steed Road. Stand by for correct answer.
3: T47, I'm on scene at Bird Road. There's nothing showing.
1: T4.
3: T47, all employees are outside. They're not aware of anything that's going on other than the alarm.

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1: 太好246 burglar in progress 503 College Street Northwest. Lights turning on and off. No one's supposed to be on scene. No vehicles in the driveway. No one's seen. Caller is not on scene. 503 College Street Northwest.
2: People in his house causing his lights to flicker. 66 Hallway Road. Extra patrol.
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0: 242. 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
0: 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I'm going to be on School Road 36.
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0: Alabama tag 1 Charlie 01 X-ray November Papa. 1 Charlie 01 X-ray November Papa. In Main Street, Railroad Street.
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0: 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Charlie 2-6, go ahead.
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0: 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Mr. Gillespie's current.
1: 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Highway 36, standby on Cross Street.
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1: When?
0: It's going to be at the Dollar General, Somerville, 6358 Highway 36 East, indicating entry exit front door.
1: Good for it.

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0: Texas Tag, Whiskey Zulu, Mike, 1897, mile marker 335, 65.
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0: Caesar to Prosswell 321. It comes back to a 2023 Ford F-150 pickup to a Griselda or Vega de Vasquez out of Mercedes, Texas. Expiration is, I think it's 12 to 26 NSR.
1: 10-4-1. No, please, sir. Sorry. 48, go ahead. Charlie 1, Papa Echo 6, the Highway
0: 36, and where would that creek go? The last three were Papa Edward 6.
1: 10-4.
0: Copy. Dry Creek Cove and where?
1: 36.
0: Thank you. Delta 48. Fat 2 Charlie 1, Papa Edward 6, comes back to Chelsea Brooks out of Somerville. 02 Cadillac Escalade White, expiration 2 at 27 NSR.

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0: 242, traffic stop. Alabama tag 31 Charlie 0289. 31 Charlie 0289. Be a white Kia sedan. Be 31 coming up on Townsend Road. 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

0: Checker, Delta 4-8. First comes back to a Chelsea D. Brooks out of Fayetteville, Tennessee. She is valid. Negative warrants. The second is Jeffrey A. Brooks out of Fayetteville, Tennessee. He is eligible for reissue. Negative warrants.
1: Difficult.
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1: Jeffrey, go ahead.
0: Comes back to an Augustine Martinez out of Trustful, 26 Chevy Trax White, expiration 6 of 26, NSR Martinez is current. Comes to the Frostville 321.
1: Good night, you're just touched.
0: One of them comes back to a Ashley Marie Martinez out of a Mercedes, Texas. She is current. She also shows a warrant out of Texas for a hit and run, but we are not there. In-state extradition only.
2: Five two AM T zero M. 65 northbound 325 on ramp.
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0: 47 Charlie Zero Hotel One Whiskey. You're gonna be at the Church of Christ. 36
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0: 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Expiration 7 of 26, 74.
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1: Old Highway 24. Caller's about in a house of smoke coming out of it. No one's inside the residence at this time. 1144 Highway 24. Highway 2, Old Highway 24.
2: Central Trinity, need you en route for residential fire at 1144 Old Highway 24. Looks like it's a house. Smoke's coming out of. No one is inside the residence. The owner's out of town.
3: 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It's going to be 31 Corsby Street.
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4: 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They're halfway up the hill on the left.
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1: 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The next cross street is going to be Old Highway 24 and South Mountain Drive.
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Yeah, 6-4. Comes back to Aaliyah Freeman out of Valmosa Springs on a 2012 GMC Terrain Black, expiration 4 of 26, NSR, Freeman's current.

0: out the Union Block driveway and lay a line of highway.
1: 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F2, Rob.
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0: Four.

0: 42, traffic south. Alabama Tag 52, Charlie 1 Whiskey Romeo 152, Charlie 1 Whiskey Romeo 1, the 65 Thompson Road, be about 300 feet away from the 54 units.
1: 10-4.
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1: Car 1, show eastbound and westbound lanes of Old Highway 24 block off.
0: Table.

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Smoke alarms going off, no smoke seen. 402 Fifth Avenue Southwest.

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1: Florida Tech 31 Foxtrot, Sierra Tango Charlie. Mile marker 331, 65 southbound.
2: 331.

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1: It's coming.
0: It's underwater.
2: It's a rental car. A 26 Ford utility. 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
0: Gentlemen.

0: 3 confidential.
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0: 10-4, they're trying to get it in hand.
1: Yeah.

0: Let's have an engine 3 on scene.
1: Let's have an engine 3 on scene.
2: Three confidential.
3: Right. Warren
2: County,
3: Warren
2: Division has been in hand.
3: 10-4, just stand by. What we got going on here, just a bit.
2: 10-4.
0: Central, what's the tax channel for this call?
1: Wait, are you keyed up? Are we keyed up?

0: Official 2 Florette, need you en route for an unconscious fainting Delta. It's going to be at 34 All Jersey Road. It's going to be a patient, is a 62-year-old male. He's and is out of it. It seems that he's not alert.
1: Assigned as needed, 62-year-old male that fell. He is awake but out of it, sweating and stating that it's hot. 34 All Jersey Road. Do you think so?

0: Report 5 Central.
1: 5, go ahead.
0: Yes, sir. We are going to be standing by unless 224 needs further assistance on this call.
1: Go ahead.
2: 24, can you attempt to make contact with Medic 215?
1: 24.

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1: 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That's on fire. 505 Everett Drive, Southwest.
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0: Charlie, 26.
1: Go ahead.
0: Okay, and Paul will meet you at the central office to turn a guy over to y'all that you'll have a warrant in hand on.
1: 10-4.
0: Copy that. He'll be in right now.
2: Before that's 10-4, they got someone right to central now.
1: 10-4, I'll dial the number out. Please don't leave, so.
0: Last unit.
1: 321 vehicle stop.
0: Go ahead.
1: What is that? Romeo, Quebec, Juliet, Quebec, 38, on marker, 330, 65
0: south. 330
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0: 224. Two 224 is going to be clear. 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
1: 10-4.
2: Castle 321.
0: Quick copy, what are you attached? I'll be clear.
2: Copy.

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0: Clear.
1: Have that.
2: Careful.

0: bless out units. Bolo for an intoxicated driver. 6941 Danville Road. The third party call from the granddaddy said there's reckless drivers on the road. The call originated from St. Clair County. Grandfather advised reckless, possibly intoxicated drivers on the roadway, and one vehicle pulled into their driveway. The address is of the pawpaw. 6941 Danville Road. We have no descriptions of vehicles.
1: 10-4.
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0: 242, I'm clear.
1: So.
0: I'll be clear off the stop in Rutherford County. Central beginning mileage is 628. 7-1-0.
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1: Yeah, it was a suspicious person. Just right past Aladdin Tyler Park on 231.
0: Over.
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0: 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Beginning mileage 146.
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1: 10-4.
2: 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You show us 10-4 on standby fire. 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
0: 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I was sending a note to 2407 Beltline Road in Decatur, the Holiday Inn Express. 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
2: 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He's been revoked since 12 of 25 for points, showing a warrant through Trinity PD.

0: 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You advise revoke.
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0: 10-4.
1: 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We're on PX with 407 in reference to it.
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1: 242-247, 10-4 with that. 10-4. 10-4. 242, St. Charles. You will have a rotation en route.

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1: 10-4. 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It was an employee's vehicle.

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0: 3972 East Upper River Road, Winston Deli, indicating rocks motion, negative contact, 3972 East Upper River Road.

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0: Zach, Kilo, Indiana, Tail, 3480, on ramp 334, 65 South.
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0: Romeo Kilo 696-049-04. 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
0: 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I'll copy.

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1: Tip Warrior versus returning status valid to Rayshon Bacody of Benford, Ohio. So far. Your next is returning status valid to Van Martin of Cleveland, Ohio. So far.
0: Good.
1: Tim Moore, your third one was out of Ohio, suspended to an Alex Green of Cleveland, Ohio. Also ran all three out of Alabama. He's showing an unexcited out of a lot of Bessemer Police Department.
0: Oh.

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0: Ten four. 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Mile marker 330.
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1: Two fifteen receiving being route. 215
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Decatur, Maine, 1201 7th Street Southeast, indicating fire water flow. ER dry system N3, M1-24. 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

0: say Grove Central. 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
1: Yes, Medic 215 is en route.
0: Or the address 479, but
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0: say 12 Central. 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You're standing up.
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testing Delta 497 Dinsmore Road. 34-year-old female, chest pains, cold sweats, has had angina.

Central Tri-County, if any unit 4 responding to 497 Denmore Road, the caller's call back to cancel at this time. Repeating, all units can disregard.

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1: Good.
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1: Hello.
0: Hodgson 246 off duty. T-30 Alabama, Bill.
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1: 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Good day, Jason.
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0: 10-7-6-2, caller northbound, passing 3 soldiers on 31.
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0: 52 Alpha 477 Hotel. Be 31 pulling in behind Murphy.
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0: 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If it's all right with 203, we'll go ahead and take that Parkway Transport coming back across town.
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0: Delta Charlie Bravo. 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Yeah, well, that is not returning in Alabama or any surrounding state.
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0: Angie's calling, wondering if we can take one from Women's and Children's to West.
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0: 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Yeah.

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0: 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Castle 305, Trickle B.
2: 305.
0: 334, I-65 northbound. There's a male asleep in a white Toyota 4Runner at the red light. 334, I-65 northbound.

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0: The Center Springs and Somerville Baptist, 52 Alpha Bravo 7, Yankee Yankee.
1: Hitler.
0: Three or five on the same.
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0: 10-4.
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0: Unit, you've got a copy of Reckless Driver Bella. 328 I-65 North. Chevrolet Silverado that's returning to a 2023 Black Silverado to the Limestone County Commission with a blue tag, 66714 Charlie Zero, ran the car. Down, 328.
1: All right, good morning, everybody. I have a lot of moving parts today. Everybody be prompt, arriving and leaving the training center for your drill. Before you have the Decatur High School graduation class. Tonight, starting 6:15, Class B dress. 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
0: Skipper.
1: Caldwell Nelson, overtime. Patterson from 7, working out of class. Cochran McRae. Landers, sit. Landers is FMLA. Station 1, do you have anybody requesting to give up?
0: Good. Revenue, 4 vehicles on property occurred overnight. Unsure what all has been taken. At least one firearm. 376 now.
1: Two or three, Kelly on vacation. Station 2, you have a better question to go back? Do y'all have anybody requesting to go vote?
4: Naked.
1: Copy, Station 2's next. Station 3 report. That's 3. Stewart on comp time, Cricket on overtime. 3 has Cricket and Divin requesting the vote.

0: 3-3, Stewart on comp time, Prickett on overtime. Working out class, Prickett and Niven are requesting the vote. Station 4.
1: 4-3. Morgan is it, working out of class. Buckholz, Battalion 1, working out of class. And we've got nobody that needs to vote.
0: Copy, Buckholz, Battalion 1, working out of class. Morgan Pitt, working out of class. Negative on vote. Station 5.
1: 5-3, Anderson, working out of class. Glover vacation. Nobody needs to vote.
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1: Jackson and Andrews out sick. Shimmick and Jennings on overtime. And Leonard needs to vote. Shimmick's working out of class.
2: Jackson and Andrews sick. Shimmick on overtime, working out of class. K. Jennings on overtime. Leonard requesting the vote. Stay set.
3: Seven has three. Davis working out of class. Patterson at one. Kyle requesting to go vote.

0: 7 with 3. 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Davis working out of class. 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Station 8.
1: 8 with 3. 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

0: elected Moncrief and Michael stay over so they can vote. So they're already voting right now.
1: Bruce, what do you think?

just remember, the allotted time is 1 hour. That will be covered either out of vacation closure or comp time. As soon as something becomes available, I'll start as quickly as I can. Also, remember, we're having the CAT issues. When you clear from the call, make sure you mark yourself back in your quarters. Right now, none of our reports are downloading to Fresh News, so keep notes so that when they do come in, we don't have a lot of issues getting those reports completed. Anybody have a report?

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1: For Huckabee Ridge Road and Beard Road, northbound, we have an additional caller.
2: Seven, 234 East Pike Road, Buffalo Mobile Clinic, Zone 7, front door, no answer on site, 434 East Pike Road. 234 westbound, Salem at this time. 27.
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2: That is Central.
3: Yeah.
2: What was the last known on that vertical shower?
3: First down on Salem, tag by 2 Charlie 0 Mike 2-1.
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0: Central from Battalion 2. That was Engine 6, not Engine 2.
1: Okay.
0: Yep, 25, here in South. 47 Charlie 04, Bravo Paul, 47 C 04 BP, Pablo's.
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1: Uh-huh.

0: Delta 47. Yeah, we're just advising you. At Apple Grove and Ruth Mountain, it's going to be an overturned Dodge Ram 1500 pickup. The occupant's 10-4 at this time. We have advised state and fires on page.
1: Double.

Central Tri-County, making you aware of a wreck with no injury, no blockage reported. Apple Grove Road, just south of Ruth Mountain Road, have a Dodge Ram 1500 that is overturned in the ditch. We have spoken with the driver. He is out of the vehicle. No injuries reported. ASD has been notified. Apple Grove Road, south of Ruth Mountain Road.

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1: Central Copy Saltville 3 en route, PAC 6 will be assigned. You'll have a closest hydrant at Douglas and Pete Torchard. Second will be the dead end of Douglas east of that location. PAC 6.

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1: Table. I believe it's going to be down Douglas Drive. Their rapid SOS was near Memory Lane, that area.
2: Two or three.
0: I'll be monitoring that residential fire.
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2: Hey, one, Gabby.

0: 230 to 234.
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0: Yeah, boy, I'm still a few out from you.
2: For the facility, the patient is not in a room, just in the memory care spot.

0: 230 Central, you can cancel that. It's going to be pretty sure a control burn behind the house here on Douglas.
1: Table.
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0: Ladder 3, Medic 210, unconscious Delta at Eastwood, 1802 26th Avenue Southeast. Yeah, approximately 40.
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0: 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T-44, go ahead.
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1: 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Small backyard fire put out by the fire department. 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

0: 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Excuse me, caller's mailbox has been destroyed.
1: 10-4.

Yeah, correct. 201. The Alabama 751-9258.

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1: 230?
0: Bad at Cadence Bank on Main Street. 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
1: Cadence Bank, you advise?
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1: 230?
0: Bad at Cadence Bank on Main Street. Front of Robert Gregg.
1: Cadence Bank, you guys?
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1: Just extra patrol.
0: Private property crash.
1: Terrible.
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1: 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That's Victor. No one, Sean.
0: You ready?
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0: 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We'll have a monitor.
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0: Go ahead.
2: Team 4, I have a possible number, but the time lapse is going to be from 2021. I'm not sure if it's going to be the same number.
0: All right, Team 4, you can disregard. You should be clear.
2: Team 4.
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0: Okay, it's going to be Alabama 52 Charlie 257 Paul 52C 257P. Be Highway 31 near West Rock.
1: Table.

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0: 52 Alpha Charlie Yankee Tango Bravo, Bill White Lexus, Highway 31 in Florence, straight southwest.
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0: 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Sierra 20, clear.
1: 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Sierra 20, clear. 212 status.
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0: Alpha 600 Robert Sparkman and Chestnut. 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
1: Charlie, 0 Charlie, X Ray Paul. Comes back to a 2002 Jeep Grand Cherokee, seal correction white in color. Expiration is going to be 2 of 26, NSR, registered to a Rachel Bryant.
0: Alright, so it's going to be X-ray Delta, 42 Charlie 0, Charlie X-ray Delta.
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1: Tip 1, that's a 2006 Nissan Altima Green to a spark subject out of Trinity 9 of 26 expression NSR.

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0: Oxygen 1 Medic 215, seizure Bravo, 1513 Chadwell Street Southwest, 32-year-old male, impending seizure. He's awake and breathing, not breathing normally.
1: Two fifteen around.
0: 215 around.

0: 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Juvenile caller advising a patient speeding tube at this location has come out and they possibly off a porch and into a bush. We're still getting further.
1: 217, I see en route.
0: 217 en route.
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6, Paul Bravo, 51 Hal Brooks Road, 79-year-old male that fell off a walker complaining of a back injury.

Oak Ridge, paging 40 Bravo. Brooks Road, 79-year-old male fell off the walker. He's awake and breathing while it was accidental with back pain reported. Patient is still on the ground. 51 Holbrook Road.

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0: 6 2 8 Jenkins Person Alpha, 412 Monroe Drive North. 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
0: 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Comes back to Heather Lever out of Hartsville, status is current Delta, no one showing.
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0: 0-20.
2: The Alabama 42 Alpha 225 Echo. 42A 225E, Longhorn Pass, at a 500 block.
0: 10-4.
3: Two fishing.
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0: One of our vehicles, sir.
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0: 52 Charlie, 1 Tango, 6 Mike. 52 Charlie, 1 Tango, 6 Mike. My wife lives on 431 and Lincoln Road.
1: 10-4.

0: Yeah, 42.
1: 42.
0: Oh, show me out with Ocean 516 so far. South at 301 11th Avenue Northwest, Decatur, eviction.
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0: Not today, it's transport arrived at Huntsville Hospital. Mileage is 26.3.
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0: 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Clear 226 from that call. 212 can pick up that call that you have 226 on.
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2: 52 Charlie 1 Alpha Yankee Hotel. 52 Charlie 1 Alpha Yankee Hotel, Gray F-150, Highway 31 South Atlanta Road.

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0: 228,
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0: Yes, sir, we're headed that way.
1: 235, 228, you want to swap with us and let us do that?

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1: Sierra 3.
2: Go ahead.
1: Yes, sir. Would you like for us to come to target?
2: That'd be great.
1: Input.

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1: 212.
0: 52, Charlie 1, William Robert November, Blue Red, Colorado. We're traveling north on Spartan from the PD. Whatever college in Spartan.
1: 10-4.
0: And we're traveling east on college.
1: Central copy.
0: College and railroad.
1: 10.
2: T-44 out with him.
0: We're stopped if I can get additional in.
1: Copy.

0: Well, that's correct, Sean, with that. I have the tag with it.
1: Go ahead.
0: Alabama 5-2, Charlie 1, William Rock, Alabama D. Ellen Reed.
1: Go ahead.
0: 6-2-8, 4-8, Billy 3.
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0: Temple 218, duty day road, or drop down to UMDT.
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0: Temple.

0: Yeah, 45. I'm trying to get through to her. She's not answering. I'll pass her through as soon as I can. Careful. I'm patching through now.
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0: 217 on the 8th Avenue call, please.
1: South Peter Cove Road, stand by, Chelsea. Okay, we're, it's going to be, I heard last night via Tahoe and theft of cash. I dropped on here, BT.

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0: Send for all units, Bobo for a road rage, man with gun, incidents, 318, I-65, 70 southbound, 4-5 sound, Coleman now.
1: Four-seven.
0: Your voice in.
1: Yeah, on the 9100 block, Highway 36, clearing some debris out of the roadway.
0: Temporal.
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0: 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I'm being route to that B&E auto. 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
1: Furthering route. However, there's a stump that is smoking and can see small flames. However, just a passerby. 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
2: Central Light Freeze on scene. We have a stump with flames showing. We'll be out putting it out.
0: Copy. Give one.

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0: 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It's 48 School Road, Lacey Spring School, indicating Ag Shop.
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0: Be in the area of your police department, small boy on a bicycle wearing a green shirt, and south, crashing northbound and southbound lanes.
1: 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Parcel 240.
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2: One on yellow Jeep, Highway 31, south, direction north at 5th Avenue.
1: Initially coded as a lift assist, 1906 Grissom Avenue. Fires arrived, requesting EMS code 1.
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0: Central at Trinity, paging out for reports of a residential fire. 1144 West Mountain Drive, caller passed a resident that he believes to be on fire. Caller sees smoke and flames. 1144 South Mountain Drive. A bomb status.
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0: 10-4. 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
2: Central, that'll be off of Old Highway 24, not Moulton Road.
0: 10-4, I'll copy Old Highway 24.

Century Esk. Go ahead. 10-4, just want to update you. The caller stated that there was no one at the residence last night. This caller stating there's a truck in the driveway. They have continued. Yes, ma'am. The homeowner was actually at home last night, and his truck and his car was in the driveway last night. I don't believe that he's at home today. Interesting.

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2: Seven. I believe it's going to be two vehicles, one confirmed injury.
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2: 203.
4: 314 said they will take that accident.
2: Sample.
1: And copy, we're available.

do you need for the repages? I've got one other firefighter with us. It's not fully involved. Some flames that we need to knock down. 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

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I've got one other firefighter with us. 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Some flames that we need to knock down. Central received.

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2: 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According to DCI.

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1: Yeah, 45.
0: Usually clear on this address.
1: And so far?
0: I'm about to get out at a new address on South Cedar Cove Road on another B&E. 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

0: 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He's in route 7000 Stricker. 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

0: 在什么这个这种这个历史呀？
1: 在乎。
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2: Several.

217, abdominal pain alpha, be in the ER waiting room at Decatur General. Patient's a black female, white shirt, brown shorts. The facility advised the patient was seen at the facility and eloped, declining any further treatment at this location.

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0: 36 East Lane Road, eastbound. 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It's nearing Hills Drug Yard.
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0: Tibor.

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0: 47. 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
1: Tampa, go on. 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

0: 225, stroke Charlie, 236, Holmes Drake Road, 89-year-old female.
1: You said 203, 217, back in service. Patient's going to be seen by the ER here.
0: Yeah. 225. Not conscious. She is breathing. 236. Holmes Drake.
2: Conscious, not alert. She is breathing. CVA mentioned only. Caller did not provide any further. She does have a CVA history. Her caller is disconnected. 236. Strike Road.

0: Central Ebenezer, second page, Fontville first page, first stroke, Charlie Holmes Drake Road, and reports an 89-year-old female reported as having a CDA. She does have a history. She's not awake at the time of the call. The patient is breathing. Our caller declined to answer any further and is connected. 236 Holmes Drake Road. With one on board. It's going to be a medic 225 response from Hartford City. Tactics will be assigned.
1: Up at the old ice rink. Let me know.
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1: 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Highway 31, Bomb Ridge Road.
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0: Kenworth comes back to a Blake Franklin. Horseless status is current Delta. No one's showing.
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0: 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Also a strong chemical smell. Three en route, TAC 3, 1210 Skyview.
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0: Central from Back 2. What TAC channel was this on, please?
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0: Proceed. 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
1: Temple.
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3: 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I've attached two tags and two DLs. If you'll just add them to the notes, please. No need for readback.
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0: Citrus O'Neill, Flint, you know, Oak Ridge, Paging Road, Brush Fire at Bud Weaver Road and Vaughn Bridge Road have reports of large woods fire on the west side of Bud Weaver near Vaughn Bridge.
1: Flint received.
0: Flint received.

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0: Yeah, for the funeral escort.
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0: Temple, we're announcing.
2: Yeah, 56-year-old male, low O2.
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0: That's 47. I'm still working on your tow. 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We've got a small multiple calls coming in. I'm having a hard time making a call.
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0: McCoy, USA, 1638 Thompson Road. 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
1: Yeah. Social notes.
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0: Oak Ridge 230 to all responding units will be on the north side of the creek, deep in the woods.
1: Central engine 2, about.
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0: 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May I have that vehicle here, Dockle?
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0: No males leaving the area. 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

0: being right now. The Vampire South Generates. This is back here. We have a large tent.
1: What tax channel we got?
0: All units on the same time, and then around go to tax 11.

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0: Unfair one, O Grease B King. 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We had small explosions, like 9 cans, 15 cans, and we do the best we can with just 2 people down here.
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1: Ah, le voy a dar un licuado al tío. Y es muy okay for down here with rakes and flats, and we'll have to cut off. We just about got it now, other than where the tent was and the butane bombs are exploding.
2: Yeah, well, we got four people trying to get down there right now. You can come up through the roadway, I mean, from the road out here in Bud Weaver.
1: Well, I think you'll be using it. Rest of it pretty well underbrush is hard to get through. And if possible, get us some Indian packs, backpacks with water stuff we got from the logs out here just burning.
2: Anyway, we're gonna send them in through those pile of roads.

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1: 30.
0: Denver.
2: Central copy.

0: Wanda. Okay, same thing.
1: No for 15.
0: I got four vehicles with firefighters on it going down the flood waiver to find a spot to get in down there off the road over here.
2: And for this fire is on the bluff right above the creek.
1: Car one still waiting on Dunes.
3: Table.
0: I'll make sure all units stop at Oak Ridge 15 is right there by the creek going right through there.
2: We're crossing the creek, stopping now. Hello?
0: Go ahead, Rossi.

0: report soon. 40
1: says.
0: Can you PX Bane and get an ATA for me, please?
1: Mm, 10-4.

0: Spain.
1: Sí, Jorge.
0: Israel.
2: Patient walked out AMA. We're going to be canceled off of this call. They're about to call in another transfer from the room ER bed 10 out of Parkway going back to Decatur. We're just going to remain on scene for that call instead. I did notify 203.
0: Yeah, we're using start down there now.
3: Engine 7, Medic 210, Sigmarson Charlie, 3703, Orange Court, Southwest, being 82-year-old male lethargic.

0: Me confirmó.
1: La maestra de la
0: Yeah, we'll be starting down there now.
2: Engine 7, Medic 210, St. Carson Charlie, 3703, Orange Court, Southwest, being 82-year-old male lethargic. He is breathing, low blood pressure.
3: I'm with, me and him stand for.

0: in the function center one.
1: Function one central.
2: Oh, man, I was running up here, but wait, Blaze, is the case?
3: Hunger Center 1, I copy you needed an ambulance. What was the rest of your traffic?
2: It's like 90 degrees out here, and I'd like to have an ambulance here to stand by.
3: That's fine. Central copy.

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1: Bud Weaver, Vaughn Bridge.
0: Jet 4-1, trying to find access to get back there where they're at.
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0: Jet 4.
4: But we command the Fungus Center unit, y'all, okay?
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4: Go ahead, Central.
2: 10-4, just letting you know, I'm to monitor TAC 7. I did contact, well, you made contact with units. I've reset the timer. Also, you did have a medic unit route. Okay. 10-4, they will be coming from their Harbor City base.

0: Chaos, please.
1: When you arrive, go to the rear of the resident.
2: Yeah, go.
3: Central Trinity advising of a wreck reported, no injuries. There is blockage reported at Woodall Road, Old Highway 24. Two vehicles involved.
1: Yeah.

0: 7.
1: 7, go ahead.
0: He will advise EMS to come in through the rear.

0: 10-4, Breach 12, I believe. Trying to get you on TAC 7. All units are on TAC 7.
1: This is Oak Ridge 12, go ahead.
2: If you can, run your truck back down here on the road.
1: 10-4.

0: 15. Clear field. Sorry, 203, Trevor.
1: 203.
0: Tell me, Alpha, I'm tired. Alpha, Bravo. Yeah.

0: 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If you could swap over to TAC 7.
1: Medic 228 on TAC 7.
2: Yeah, we're on 31. I think we're trying to move down here to use your access on Bud Weaver Road, so if you can just make it down through all the other paths and be patient, we'll hopefully we'll won't need you, but we'll feel better now we have you.
1: 10-4, we just turned on Bud Weaver. How far down are you?

0: 6.
1: Okay, 10-4. 10-1 to 0-3-15. What else do you need from 9 up from us up here?

0: Sabes.
1: ¿Cómo?
0: Cebo. ¿Qué día es hoy? Don't have any units in round. Negative. I'm in route right now. Have to. Send Janie back on it. She'll have to in route. Nine 3 7 2.
1: K4.
0: K4 comes back to an ATP play out of Somerville. Status is revoked. Revoked for DUI. No one's showing.
1: K4. Go ahead.
0: 10-4. Also in route.

0: Delta 45, meet complainant.
1: Sure.
0: Sierra 20.
1: Just holding that line about the vehicle.
0: That's different.

0: Burglar from my power blade.
1: Training F2.
2: What was that address? Was it Woodall and Old Trinity Lane?
1: Woodall and Old Highway 24.
2: 10-4.
3: Wait 10-4, if I can say it.
0: Just one, go ahead.
3: Back here.
0: I've got many 228 sitting up here, can't tell my something now.
1: Right.

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1: Howdy out at O'Brien.
2: 10-4.
0: Medic 227, emergency transport coming out of the freestanding ER bed 1, going to Huntsville Hospital, IV and monitor.
3: Okay, no injuries, that's good.
2: 10-4.

0: 喂喂，各位，八二三，thank you for coming back out of the woods. Everyone, yeah, there's five of us all together.
1: The deal's on the side by side, are they coming out today?
0: Yeah, I got three Neil and O'Grady with me.
1: Yeah, well, what about 15 and 3?
0: Okay, yeah, I got one of them here with me and the other one's up around the road with y'all.
1: Okay, we'll be back up here where the ambulance is at so everybody can kind of get looked at, okay?
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0: Central Hartsville units, prepare to copy a reckless driver polo. Steve, I'll reference a FedEx van passing people on the shoulder. There's no mate. They're also advising us at a high rate of speed, 325 I-65 northbound.
1: We won't be able to make it to 328 in time if we're passing on the Frostville, please.
0: Simple.

0: R6 status.
1: Forty-seven. You can patch that caller through myself.
0: And if I'm on 911, I'll get it when I can. Price of 323 all units solo for. Could be a FedEx van possibly passing people on the shoulder of I-65 last seen approximately 325 northbound. Tag displayed to 47 Charlie 46 Paul Yankee. Has at least two callers on it. Time lapse has been now approximately 2 minutes. Air 20.
1: 9.
0: Everyone.

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1: Go ahead.
0: 282 Willow Bark, correction, Willow Bank Circle. 282 Willow Bank Circle. Caller's advising the black Range Rover that belongs to the residence parked on the sidewalk, obstructing it partially for the other residents. She believes it's being done as a form of harassment and wants to speak with somebody. 282 Willow Bank Circle.
1: You can put that on hold. I'm located at that matter.
0: 10-4, are you on the Bolo?
1: 10-4.
0: 10-4.
2: 321, I'll be on the Bolo as well.
0: 10-4.
3: You can send them up here with the rest of the trucks, just in case we need an ambulance stop.

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1: To 10-4.
2: 321 on the road.
1: 10-4.

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1: Hey, 203, Lawson.
0: 203, cancel.
2: Stu went to get some more water for us.
1: I got a case. You want another case?
3: I'm kind of one way off on that. We're on our way back out.
2: 10 call.
1: 101, Blue 32.
2: Hang on.
1: Cool. Sierra 20.
0: Sierra 20.
1: En route,
0: so. 470, correction, 20, 10-4, 470, copy.

0: when he was on PX with her.
1: Okay, so I'll stand by for a little bit.
0: Yes, sir.
1: 47, I'm coming.
0: Yes, sir. Three 23 unit status. Table.

0: Yeah, we're all set for down here. Your guys are coming out the woods now. Yep, are y'all good up in the play, please? I'm sorry, sir, I didn't catch that. Do y'all need to be checked out by the ambulance or anything? I'm gonna turn him loose. No fear or anything before I turn him loose.
1: Clear. 47, 10-4. 2:30.
2: Patient's been transported, I'm clear.
1: 10-4.

0: for suspicious vehicle occupant.
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0: 10-4, it's going to be an 805 Elizabeth Place Southwest. Probably about the gray four-door sedan with three or four juveniles inside. It's been there approximately 5 to 10 minutes. 805 Southwest.

0: Orlando. Did you say you had $8,500 last night?
1: Stand for, according to the notes, it says an additional caller.
0: Do you have the information of the additional call?

0: territory.
1: Angie's calling, asking us to pick up another one coming out of Maine, 441 going to Decatur Healthcare.
2: 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Once I get somebody right away, we'll grab it.

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1: Pull 234.
0: I'll be in the area of that suspicious vehicle call.
1: Cancel.
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0: Or are you here? 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
0: 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Got a few cold Gatorades up here.
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0: 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We ain't not a zero.
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0: 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I'm clear.
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Spanish Front. To Charlie 114 Bravo, the Oak Ridge Methodist. 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

Okay, one vessel. 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One container overage and plant unit will be closed. Blood waiver. Fire. Command terminated.

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0: Delta 49, confidential. Okay, we'll stay about 1 second. Comes back to a Tara Andrews out of Hartsville, status is suspended, 426. Possible 29 out of Decatur for traffic offense, I believe. And another one out of Moulton. Stand by while I try to get him in hand.
1: Delta 59, I'll be in route to Delta 49.
0: Campbell.

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1: 2:30.
0: I'm in the area of the bridge down at the apartment.
2: Withdraw next notification with no contact.
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1: Or would you be able to transport to the Big A?
0: Two more.
1: Okay, we're just about to figure out.

0: Rule of eight.
1: Table. Okay. 10-4, assuming Highway 67 South, he let go road. Caller advised that she picked up her son from the Morton County Jail on the way home. He started acting erratic, got out of the vehicle, left the area, white male t-shirt, khaki shorts, a hat, with white tennis shoes, no weapons, known and no intox, but she does request to meet with an officer at the Dollar General in the parking lot in a gray 2020 Lexus.
0: 10-4, we're out.
1: 10-4.
2: You went in the area, had no contact, and are clearing up. I'll show you clear as well.
0: Sure.

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1: Jaguar, I apologize. I'm on PX

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1: Same for him.
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0: You were 224 in that hospital to Decatur.
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1: Yeah.

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1: Let's see.
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1: 228.

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1: Route 235 en route.

pigeon out for an animal bite. K9 Alpha at 900 Lee Road. 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It's no serious injuries reported. He does request it be checked. K9 is possibly still loose at this time. He's safe inside his delivery truck. 900 Lee Road.

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1: 10-4. Have an animal bite.
0: 10-4.
1: It's going to be 900 Lee Road. 900 Lee Road. 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
2: 10-4.
1: 10-4.
2: Good.
1: GDPX, dispatch, please.
2: 10-4.

哎，欢迎啊，欢迎。

0: Message 26.
1: Message 20.
0: Dog still loose. These locations. Just north of this location. I'll advise you better address when we get there.
1: 10-4.

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1: Olson.
0: 228, we're transporting Decatur.
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0: 10-4. 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
2: 10-4, stand by.

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1: Ten-four.
2: Terry 19, I'm out with him.
1: 10-4.
3: Engine 7, Medic 215, traffic incident Bravo, 2400 Avenue. It's going to be a language barrier. We're attempting to get further.
4: Sir, we're going to need a sheriff's deputy out here through INO on this, concerning this dog. His patient's not really injured, but he does have some marks. Need to sheriff's deputy to do a report.

0: SO was already responding.
1: Appreciate that.
2: Central Medic, 2-19, old thing.
0: 2-19, old thing.

0: 3201.
1: Dear not Tango.
0: Injuries and it's fire EMS.
1: Negative injury. Partial rope.
0: Four.

0: today is advising of a wreck. No injury, partial blockage reported at Plainview Street, Highway 36 East. Are you trying to raise us?
1: I was attempting to dispatch y'all to a wreck on Kelly Avenue. Still on the east side, I believe there's going to be a closer truck. 218, can you be en route to the 2400 block of Kelly?
2: 218, receive.

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1: 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This is Kuwait PD.

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1: Receive 218 received, no injury.
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4: Lincoln 70, she's code 1, I'm on the phone with her.
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3: Yes, 59.
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will be a negative. We reported as no injury, partial blockage, notify AST that deputy has cleared off duty.

0: Douglas.
1: Receive. Last unit, vehicle stop.
2: Lincoln 17.
1: Lincoln 17, go ahead.
2: Black Yamaha motorcycle with no tag. Gonna be at Highway 31 for a minute, Dairy Queen. I still don't have an MVT, but they said it's gonna be a Joey Clark subject. You may can find it. He will be in house. I'm not sure on birth date. Somebody's MVT's working, they can figure that out for me. I'm code 1, I'll be out with it, checking this mic.
1: 10-4.
3: No, 59.
1: Go ahead.
3: Do you have

0: Lincoln 17 Confidential. Lincoln 7. Status revoked as of 2021 at Joey Lee Clark, showing possible through Price or Price will 323.
1: Go ahead.
0: Did you copy the Joey Lee Clark information?
2: Negative.
0: And check your warrants on that subject, showing possible.
1: Order.
0: Deer is 19.
3: Deer 19.
0: Just checking status.
3: Going.
0: 10-4.
4: Link. Put this motorcycle then.
0: There was a van.
4: The van as follows. John Yankee Alpha Victor Golf 04 Echo 8 Paul Alpha 021802. Do I need to repeat?
0: Negative, never mind. Off.
4: Put me out at 17.
0: The training on a black 2023 Yamaha V-Star 250 to Crystal McGraw. Expression showing dates of 2025.
4: Call number associated with that.
1: What's that name?
0: Louis Lee Clark.

0: 323, and I'll have a warrant at hand.
1: Ten four. Confirm the date of birth.
0: 5/25/81.
1: 71, correction. 17, copy.
2: Not copy. What was that DOB one more time?
1: 5/25. Rack 323, 5/25/81.
2: 10-4, he did say anything like that?
1: 10-4, he did.
2: There's another. Up here in transport, at your cage.
3: No, right now I'll be around.
1: 49, 10-4.

0: What was that warrant for?
1: It should have been SBA contempt of court. Failed to appear on traffic offense.
0: Okay.

0: the 59, the BL's attached and Animal Patrol is en route.
1: Civil, okay.
0: Civil.

0: Trifle's inquiring.
1: Are they at their PD?

0: Attention, Lincoln 17 unit data.
1: 4.
0: 10-4.
2: Lincoln 17, I'm capable.

0: Wigan, Paul.
1: Like I said, do you have traffic?
0: Or Paul Towing is en route.
1: 10-4, I'm going.
0: 10-4, Central to Ida, 30 status.

0: Good.
1: We're just advising we've got a business alarm holding at GNN Electronics.
0: Have one.

0: 49. 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Figure mileage is 060.
1: 23, copy.
2: Airborne.

0: athletic. 24, we're going to be transporting mile zero.
1: 324, transport zero.
0: Also, please be advised, this patient is not going to get help in rehab. They're going out of River City.
1: Table.
2: Sorry.

0: 喂，你在吗？
1: Go ahead.
0: You will find me a case number for recovery of the vehicle.
1: 10-4.
0: Thank you, 70.
1: 70.
0: Also, will you send me a location?
1: 10-4.
2: Warrant served. Go ahead and drop me on that business alarm.
1: 10-4. Number 730, repeating 730.
0: 70, 10-4.

0: vale.
1: I'm sorry, you're breaking up really bad. Try it again.
0: Hi, baby. Can you hear me?
1: Still breaking up. Go ahead.
2: Lincoln 70.
1: Go ahead, sir.
2: You will. Can you attach the caterer's call to my case number?
1: Can't fall on the same call. I'm just giving you your own case number. Central Delta 59 status.
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2: If you will remain on scene to Decatur General, pick up a patient 309 going back to Fallville Healthcare.
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0: 10-4.
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0: 10-17.
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2: It's coming back on a, I believe it's a blue 2000, correction, red 2000 DEL Blast motorcycle, expiration 9 of 2025. 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
1: Delta 59, 10-4 Central Units, fire EMS being paced out for a breathing problem call at 2566 Wilhite Road.

0: Central Ebenezer, second page, call breathing problem Delta, 2566 Will Hot Road, 82-year-old female, difficulty speaking between breaths. She does have history of COPD, also recent release from hospital for CHS, so I'll call on the line, 2566 Will Hot Road.
1: Has a broken arm.
2: I'm on the out with my tag switched. I got out on MID when you're at.

0: 这个听见没有？这个听见没有？这是
1: 啊，这是。

0: responders heading from Bushfire 8406 Highway 36 East at Pine Grove Holiness Church. A brush reported on fire behind the church, approximately 100 foot from the structure. No injury reported.
1: Thank you, Judy and Ralph.
0: Taxi 2, Taxi 6 will be assigned.
1: T31 in route.

0: Maintain confidential.
1: Like I said, okay.
0: DL status revoked on ID card. Robert Daniel J. Hooper. He's showing full correction. He is showing hand. See if they'll meet you there. And another one out of Coleman PD.
1: Beautiful. Hey, Hartzell, Steven, I have you a van on this mic also.
0: Go ahead with the van when you're ready.
1: Van as follows: John Yankee Alpha Victor Mike 01 Echo 7425.
0: 10-4. That van is returning on a silver 2001 Yamaha V-Star Classic to a Herman Terry out of Decatur, expiration 9 of 2020, coming back NSR.
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0: 323 Central, I'm in custody of that. Des Moines County Shell 244.
1: 10-4.
2: Yes, sir. Responding, be advised. Church parking lot. There will be a small passageway behind the church to the left side. Follow it through. There's going to be a gate you can come through.
0: Thank you.

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0: 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They're requesting additional brush truck.
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0: 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Also, units, you will have plugs both east and west of the church on 36, both northbound side of 36.
2: Yes, Lord, I'll let you do a copy. Thank you.

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0: 325, we're now clear of the train.
1: Out of 30.
2: There's nothing possession of that vehicle.
1: I'm sorry, ma'am. I copied the record in possession of the vehicle. What was the last part?

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1: Yes, ma'am. Go ahead.
0: Was that in possession of that vehicle so far?
1: So far.
0: Myself and I think I'm 17. Correction. Myself and I think I'm 17, you're clear.
1: Careful.
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0: traffic. 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
1: That's negative. 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
0: 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Alpha Zero Delta 2, non-uniform.
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1: Go ahead.
0: Which side of the tree store are you coming on?
1: He's holding the parking lot. 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
0: Alabama Tag 52 Alpha Echo Charlie 87 52 Alpha Echo Charlie 87. We displayed blue Ford Bronco. It's going to be Barclay Bridge next Ford. 10-4.

0: 10 traffic incident, Alpha 1325, 19th Avenue Southeast. Be two vehicles, a blue Chevy Malibu and a white. Patient is going to be an 18-year-old female requesting an evaluation.
1: Eastern Jarrett Road westbound. Traffic is backed up and there's a red Toyota Tacoma tag Alpha 3 Tango 24 uniform. Traffic is backed up and this vehicle is pulling into oncoming traffic to get around the traffic that is at a standstill. 36 and Jarrett Road.
2: Del Sport, you can place that on me. 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

0: 45 and 47. The plates are turning on a red 2010 Toyota Tacoma to a halt subject at 8957 Danville Road.
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1: Close behind
2: you.
1: That's Midway right now.
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0: Dallas 45.
1: I'm clear.
0: Four.
1: 47, this is going to be a single vehicle wreck. Pass these out with it.
0: 10-4.
2: Go ahead and show me his service. I'll be en route for that wreck.
0: 10-4. 230, did you copy?
1: 10-4, you can clear me if there's no injuries or blockage.
0: 10-4.

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2: 10-4.
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1: Central to all units, Bolo, reckless driver, Palm Island Parkway and Deer Road to Black F-250, tag Alpha Zero, Bravo, Whiskey 381, northbound on 67 all over the roadway, no follower given to Decatur also.
2: Off. 49 Alpha 1 Hotel 78 on a Gold GMC gun, 1245 Highway 55.
3: One of them is the east or west.

0: 42, traffic stop.
1: 3-2.
0: 3 southbound, Nash Fork Road, white, Honda Civic, coming up on Salem.

0: 242, copy tag.
1: 242.
0: Alabama tag 67 Alpha 0734, 67 Alpha 0734, be displayed black Honda Civic. It's going to be Nats Ford, Salem Road.
1: 1040.
2: 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We're going to be clear with Civic only.
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1: First turn, a south turn, close Delta to both Sanders of Gunnersville. 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Second returns, unlicensed study card to Dorothy Brooks of Winfield, Alabama, showing 1-3 Albert Wolf.
5: Copy, Lady, and to look you.

0: Yeah, 32 route.
1: Still 2 in route, tax 6 will be assigned.
0: I'm attached in, though. Traffic incident, Bravo, in the 1900 block of Iron Man Road. Victim with no contact.
1: Central Savings Station. 60 Joe Lemon Road. 62-year-old male, conscious and breathing. Multiple falls reported today. Also, some slurred speech. No injuries reported. 60 Joe Lemon Road.
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0: 223 Fall Alpha, 60 Joe Lehman Road. 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The caller's advising he is not injured, but she's requesting an evaluation.
1: Hartsville 242, savvy.
0: Come on.
2: Can you please keep sticking it up with him? Sorry, we're in route to Iron Man Road.
0: Charlie 226 in route to Iron Man.

0: JJ, we're going to be clear. No services needed.
1: Okay, cool.
2: Do you have any further information? I'll have a fine email on our way. Do you have any further information on this call? Been down Iron Man. I haven't seen nothing yet.
0: Negative. iPhone crash notification only.
1: Two 17, medical transport coming out of Decatur, 114, going to River City. Mm-hmm. 217, River City.

0: 23rd. The execution paperwork on the last custody he did.
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1: Alright, Roger.
0: 10-4. ARAP's inquiring if you can meet at Helico Dollar General.
1: Sir.

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1: Yeah, we're just having this one, whatever's not available.
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1: Medic 215. Were you on ETA? 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
2: 1 should be fine.
1: 10-4. And AVLs are not working. And
2: 10-4.
1: Saying 1 was coming from East Moulton.

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0: 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Can you mark this? 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

0: 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You can put the medical transport on Medic 216 and show us the route.
1: Will do.

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0: Medic 219, respond for an unknown person down Bravo in front of Petco. Stand by one. Going to be a correction. It's Pet Smart, 1241 Fort Miller Parkway. 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The male in the vehicle is being passed. No longer in the area.
1: Two nineteen received.
0: Alright,
1: thank you. Thanks,
2: everything. Hey guys, if he's still in the same spot as he was earlier, his white town car is going to be parked over at the side near the pet store where the trees are, right there at the edge of the parking lot on the side.
1: Table.
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0: 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She's not responding, has had complications with the pregnancy.
1: Two can receive.
0: Two can receive. Five responding. Type 1 will be assigned 2020 West Mean Street, Southwest, Central Park Baptist. Advice, she is now awake, breathing normally, but not completely alert.
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0: 321.
1: 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It's on the off ramp.
0: And while we don't have any deals.
2: Okay. 323. 321, you need me in route?
1: 10-4, if you're available.
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0: 42 Central, Prof. Keep one of us in rounds.
1: He's requested one. He's code 1. He's got another unit from Priceville in route.
0: 10-4, I'll be in route. Unless further.
1: If they get there before you, I'll let you know.
0: 10-4.

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1: Go ahead.
0: It's going to be at the Dollar General, but it's actually 1324 Old Highway 24. A white male came in with a beer belly. That's kind of harsh. Short brown hair and beard. Caller didn't see a vehicle or direction of travel. It's a verbal dispute. Subject left the scene. The manager at Dollar General wants to meet with officers to make a report. 1324 Old Highway 24.
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Sorry, ma'am, you had some background. Put it back in hold. Simple.

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1: Dispatch, would you be able to get him on PX?
0: That's negative. Going straight to voicemail.
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0: 10-4.
1: Charlie 26, I'm trying to call him now.
0: 10-4.

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1: Sure.
0: I'll let you read it, and it's going to be at 212 Cherry Street Northwest.
2: Delta 28 status.
3: Delta 28, 10-4. He's showing me the break out on Watford.
2: Delta
3: 31, you advise, he's got one.
4: 10-4, just. Lincoln 17, I did make contact with him. PX is code 1. Having some walkie issues.
2: 10-4.
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1: An ass call scene.

0: 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Or fourth line.
1: Megan.
0: Copy.
1: 10-4, I'll be in route window, okay?
0: Copy that.
2: 246, I'll be closer. I'll take you.
0: Copy, 246. Copy, 242.
1: That's 10-4, I'll be continuing my route in less than a...
0: Parcel units, Bolo, reckless driver, southbound 31, past Lowe's, speeding, swerving in and out of traffic. Unknown color of the motorcycles, the drivers have black helmets. One has a navy blue cutoff shirt. They just passed a Sonic. One's wearing a dark green or dark gray long sleeve shirt and blue jeans. The other one's wearing a blue shirt. And they passed the caller doing a wheelie. They're at the lights, turn off of 31 on the 36. I don't know which direction.

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